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5: Tonight looks clear with a low in the low 70s, southwest wind around 10, and widespread fog dropping visibility to about half a mile. Tomorrow brings sunshine and a high in the mid 90s. Clouds return tomorrow night with lows again in the low 70s. Thursday offers a few clouds and a high in the low 90s. Friday turns mostly clear with highs near 92, and Saturday brings sun and clouds with temperatures once more in the low 90s.
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5: Tonight looks clear with a low in the low 70s, southwest wind around 10, and widespread fog dropping visibility to about half a mile. Tomorrow brings sunshine and a high in the mid-90s. Clouds return tomorrow night with lows again in the low 70s. Thursday offers a few clouds and a high in the low 90s. Friday turns mostly clear with highs near 92, and Saturday brings sun and clouds with temperatures once more in the low 90s.
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5: Tonight, clear skies with lows near 71. Tomorrow, mainly sunny with highs near 94. Tomorrow night, partly cloudy, lows again in the low 70s. Thursday looks mostly clear, temperatures in the low 90s. Friday brings a few clouds, highs near 92, with a light south wind. Saturday wraps things up mainly sunny. Temps again in the low 90s. Lows around the upper 60s. Winds becoming northwest at 5.
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5: Tonight, clear skies with lows near 71. Tomorrow, mainly sunny with highs near 94. Tomorrow night, partly cloudy, lows again in the low 70s. Thursday looks mostly clear, temperatures in the low 90s. Friday brings a few clouds, highs near 92, with a light south wind. Saturday wraps things up mainly sunny, temps again in the low 90s. Lows around the upper 60s, winds becoming northwest at 5.
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0: clear and calm early this morning with lows in the low 70s. Sunshine takes over today, highs sizzling into the mid-90s. Tonight cools back to the low 70s under partly cloudy skies. Tomorrow brings a few clouds, highs in the low 90s, and smoke-thinning visibility to about half a mile. Friday looks mostly sunny with highs near 92. Saturday keeps it going, more sun than clouds, highs again in the low 90s, with a light northwest wind.
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0: clear and calm early this morning with lows in the low 70s. Sunshine takes over today, highs sizzling into the mid-90s. Tonight cools back to the low 70s under partly cloudy skies. Tomorrow brings a few clouds, highs in the low 90s, and smoke-thinning visibility to about half a mile. Friday looks mostly sunny with highs near 92. Saturday keeps it going, more sun than clouds, highs again in the low 90s, with a light northwest wind.
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0: clear and calm early this morning with lows in the low 70s. Sunshine takes over today, highs sizzling into the mid-90s. Tonight cools back to the low 70s under partly cloudy skies. Tomorrow brings a few clouds, highs in the low 90s, and smoke-thinning visibility to about half a mile. Friday looks mostly sunny with highs near 92. Saturday keeps it going, more sun than clouds, highs again in the low 90s, with a light northwest wind.
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0: Clear and calm early this morning with lows in the low 70s. Sunshine takes over today, highs sizzling into the mid-90s. Tonight cools back to the low 70s under partly cloudy skies. Tomorrow brings a few clouds, highs in the low 90s, and smoke-thinning visibility to about half a mile. Friday looks mostly sunny with highs near 92. Saturday keeps it going, more sun than clouds, highs again in the low 90s, with a light northwest wind.
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0: Clear and calm early this morning with lows in the low 70s. Sunshine takes over today, highs sizzling into the mid-90s. Tonight cools back to the low 70s under partly cloudy skies. Tomorrow brings a few clouds, highs in the low 90s, and smoke-thinning visibility to about half a mile. Friday looks mostly sunny with highs near 92. Saturday keeps it going, more sun than clouds, highs again in the low 90s, with a light northwest wind.
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0: 102.7 WKBH. Patchy fog this morning, patchy smoke this afternoon, otherwise mostly sunny and hot, 96 the high, heat index value as high as 103 as we are under a heat advisory through the day. Patchy smoke after 1 a.m. tonight, otherwise partly cloudy and 71. Tomorrow has areas of smoke in the morning, mostly sunny, 92 the high, heat index value as high as 99. Partly cloudy tomorrow night, a low of 70. Friday is going to be sunny and 93. Saturday, sunny and 90, and Sunday, sunny and 89. With sunrise at 5:36, it's mostly clear at 72. And on the way, I got Blondie, I got Simple Mind, I got Foreigner.
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0: It's 102.7 WKBH. A man in Burlington, New York, is recovering after he was attacked by a beaver while swimming in Lake George. Brandon Shirtsley was in the water with his brother and friend when the beaver started attacking his friend. Brandon says, "We were in the water for about 5 minutes when my friend started freaking out, yelling and screaming that he was being attacked by the beaver. I was able to swim over and get the beaver off of him. And later, while we were helping my friend to the shore, we heard...
1: What a dumb thing to do. I'll bet you wouldn't have done anything like this if Mom and Dad were here."
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102.7 WKBH. Hazardous heat continues today with heat indices in the mid-90s to the lower 100s. Smoke from Canadian and northern Minnesota wildfires will move over much of the area today and again tomorrow. Rain chances return to the area tomorrow afternoon.

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0: 102.7 WKBH. We have some patchy fog this morning. Otherwise, mostly sunny and hot. 96 the high. Heat index value as high as 103. Besides the heat, the smoke. Patchy smoke moving in from up north after 1 p.m. Partly cloudy tonight. Patchy smoke after 1 a.m. A low of 71. Areas of smoke tomorrow morning and mostly sunny, 92 the high. Heat index value pushing 100. And Friday is going to be sunny and 93. On deck, I got Mr. Rush, Pete Townsend, and we celebrate the hot dog.
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0: It's 102.7 WKBH, and today is National Hot Dog Day. 96% of Americans say people should be free to put whatever condiments they want on hot dogs. 82% say there's no wrong way to dress a hot dog. And 41% enjoy non-traditional condiments. Some of the more crazier hot dog toppings: Doritos, pulled pork, barbecue sauce, and bacon. Jalapeno cream cheese and black bean salsa. Fried egg, arugula, guacamole, and garlic aioli. Caramel popcorn, mashed potatoes, gravy, and onions. I know I told you that I am obsessed with finding the perfect hot dog. I came close at the state fair one year. It was a natural casing hot dog in a pretzel bun with caramelized onions, balsamic vinegar, and a spicy brown mustard. Unbelievable. I think I'm so into hot dogs because I grew up in Chicago. And those from the Windy City take their hot dogs pretty seriously. In fact, I was never allowed to associate with the grandmother on my dad's side because at one family picnic, she put ketchup on a hot dog. I had an uncle who every year on this date would drive by her house and shoot out her porch light.
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It's 102.7 WKBH. Spain punched their ticket to the World Cup final with a 2-0 win over France yesterday. They'll play the winner of tonight's match between England and Argentina.

0: We have a heat advisory in effect until 8 o'clock tonight with heat index values up to 102. Today we have patchy fog in the morning, otherwise mostly sunny and hot, 96 the high. Heat index value as high as 103. Also dealing with that patchy smoke this afternoon. Patchy smoke hanging around through the night, 71 the low. Areas of smoke tomorrow morning, then mostly sunny, 92. Heat index value as high as 99. Partly cloudy for tomorrow night, 70 the low, and Friday is going to be sunny and 93. Stick around for the bold, vibrant sounds of the Rolling Stones, Fleetwood Mac, and Aha. 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

0: 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Ferry Street on La Crosse's south side between 14th and 11th Streets, just on either side of West Avenue, will be closed starting Friday. The road is being reconstructed to replace existing utilities. When the road will reopen was not released. A Montana man charged with first-degree sexual assault of a preteen child in La Crosse County last month that was arrested in Montana will be in court for a preliminary hearing today. 33-year-old Matthew Weber is free on a $5,000 cash bond. Fort McCoy's 88th Readiness Division had its about once every 2 years change of command Saturday, with Major General Joe Riccardi being replaced by Major General Kevin Meisler. Riccardi is credited with improving the division's drone capabilities over the last 2 years.
1: I think they've made more things more complex. They've changed warfare. I think warfare has changed more in the last 5 years than it has in the last 50, and predominantly because of drones. And so to be what I think is the premier drone training area, at least of the Army Reserve, I'm very proud of that. Anyone on the battlefield now is under constant surveillance because of drones. So that alone changes how we fight and how we have to move and how we survive.
0: Riccardi is retiring after 36 years in the Army. And now you're up to date. Craig Otto, Magnum Media News.
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102.7 WKBH. 11 American League pitchers combined to allow 3 hits and strike out 15 National League batters in a 4-0 win last night at Citizens Bank Park, the AL's 4th shutout in All-Star play. Cody Bellinger of the Yankees earned MVP honors for his 2-out, 2-run single.

0: 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Patchy fog this morning, patchy smoke this afternoon, otherwise mostly sunny and hot. 96 the high. Heat index value as high as 103 as we are under a heat advisory through the day. Patchy smoke after 1 a.m. tonight, otherwise partly cloudy and 71. Tomorrow has areas of smoke in the morning, mostly sunny, 92 the high. Heat index value as high as 99. Partly cloudy tomorrow night, a low of 70. Friday is going to be sunny and 93. Saturday, sunny and 90. And Sunday, sunny and 89. Sitting down to the scrambled eggs you cooked on your sidewalk over on Sunset, it's 74 with Living Color and the Black Crowes next.
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0: I am Kelly Wilde. It's 102.7 WKBH. 40% of people in relationships say their partner isn't really their type, at least not on paper. 92% say there's at least one key personality trait that they don't line up on. And the poll also found 57% of us agree with the statement, opposites attract. Some of the most common things that couples don't have in common. One person is always cold, the other is always hot. One is a saver, the other is a spender. One's a planner, the other likes to go with the flow. And let me give you one more. One's tidy, the other's a slob. I think, as many of you know, Susie and I are complete opposites. Complete opposites. The only thing we really had in common when we first met was our importance of family and our thoughts on how to raise kids. In fact, we were so opposite on so many different levels that our family and friends thought that no way this would even last. In fact, our wedding was 20 minutes late because her family pulled her into the sacristy at the church to have an intervention.
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102.7 WKBH. Hazardous heat continues today with heat indices in the mid-90s to the lower 100s. Smoke from Canadian and northern Minnesota wildfires will move over much of the area today and again tomorrow. Rain chances return to the area tomorrow afternoon.

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You can meet some dinosaur friends at the Onalaska Public Library today starting at 12:30. 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

0: 102.7 WKBH heat advisory in effect until 8 o'clock tonight. Heat index value is up to 102. That means hot temperatures. That means high humidity. And it means the heat illnesses. Make sure you're drinking plenty of water. Make sure you're staying in an air-conditioned room. Make sure you're out of the sun. Make sure you check up on relatives, neighbors, and pets. Not only the heat advisory, but an air quality alert as well, thanks to the Canadian and Northern Minnesota wildfires. So if you have any kind of respiratory illnesses, watch yourself if you're outside, okay? Coming up, the Scorpions, Tom Petty and Jimi Hendrix.
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102.7 WKBH coming up. Def Leppard, Howard Jones, and Zeppelin getting trampled underfoot. Music in the Valley is a chance to sit back, enjoy the beauty of North Skidalen, listen to wonderful music from local favorites, and chat with friends. 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The summer concert series will occur on Wednesday nights from 5:30 to 7:30. Admission is free, and guests are welcome to carry in snacks and beverages. The second Wednesday in August will wrap up Music in the Valley and feature the Grumpy Old Men. There'll also be North Skidalen's annual Threshing Bee Dinner featuring roast beef and all the trimmings. 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You get all the details at northskidalen.org. 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

0: 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A man in Burlington, New York, is recovering after he was attacked by a beaver while swimming in Lake George. Brandon Shirtsley was in the water with his brother and friend when the beaver started attacking his friend. Brandon says, "We were in the water for about 5 minutes when my friend started freaking out, yelling and screaming that he was being attacked by the beaver. I was able to swim over and get the beaver off of him. And later, while we were helping my friend to the shore, we heard..."
1: What a dumb thing to do. I'll bet you wouldn't have done anything like this if Mom and Dad were here.
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0: We have a heat advisory in effect until 8 o'clock tonight with heat index values up to 102. Today we have patchy fog in the morning, otherwise mostly sunny and hot, 96 the high. Heat index value as high as 103. Also dealing with that patchy smoke this afternoon. Patchy smoke hanging around through the night, 71 the low. Areas of smoke tomorrow morning, then mostly sunny, 92. Heat index value as high as 99. Partly cloudy for tomorrow night, 70 the low, and Friday is going to be sunny and 93. Up next, Steve Perry, Aerosmith, and those Boys of Summer, 102.7 WKBH.
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2: A heat advisory is in effect until 8 o'clock tonight. 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The next City of La Crosse District Forum with the Mayor will be held next Tuesday from 5:30 to 7 o'clock in Myrick Park. 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

0: to cityoflacrosse.org/mydistrict. Ferry Street on LaCrosse's south side between 14th and 11th Streets, just on either side of West Avenue, will be closed starting Friday. The road is being reconstructed to replace existing utilities. When the road will reopen was not released. A Montana man charged with first-degree sexual assault of a preteen child in La Crosse County last month that was arrested in Montana will be in court for a preliminary hearing today. 33-year-old Matthew Weber is free on a $5,000 cash bond. Fort McCoy's 88th Readiness Division had its about once every 2 years change of command Saturday, with Major General Joe Riccardi being replaced by Major General Kevin Meisler. Riccardi is credited with improving the division's drone capabilities over the last 2 years.
1: I think they've made more things more complex. They've changed warfare. I think warfare has changed more in the last 5 years than it has in the last 50, and predominantly because of drones. And so to be what I think is the premier drone training area, at least of the Army Reserve, I'm very proud of that. Anyone on the battlefield now is under constant surveillance because of drones. So that alone changes how we fight and how we have to move and how we survive.
0: Riccardi is retiring after 36 years in the Army. And now you're up to date. Craig Otto, Magnum Media News.
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0: 102.7 WKBH. Patchy fog this morning, patchy smoke this afternoon. Otherwise, mostly sunny and hot. 96 the high. Heat index value as high as 103 as we are under a heat advisory through the day. Patchy smoke after 1 a.m. tonight. Otherwise, partly cloudy and 71. Tomorrow has areas of smoke in the morning. Mostly sunny, 92 the high. Heat index value as high as 99. Partly cloudy tomorrow night, a low of 70. Friday is going to be sunny and 93. Saturday, sunny and 90, and Sunday, sunny and 89.
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0: 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And 41% enjoy non-traditional condiments. Some of the more crazier hot dog toppings: Doritos, pulled pork, barbecue sauce, and bacon. Jalapeno cream cheese and black bean salsa. Fried egg, arugula, guacamole, and garlic aioli. Caramel popcorn, mashed potatoes, gravy, and onions. I know I told you that I am obsessed with finding the perfect hot dog. I came close at the state fair one year. It was a natural casing hot dog in a pretzel bun with caramelized onions, balsamic vinegar, and a spicy brown mustard. Unbelievable. I think I'm so into hot dogs because I grew up in Chicago. And those from the Windy City take their hot dogs pretty seriously. In fact, I was never allowed to associate with the grandmother on my dad's side because at one family picnic, she put ketchup on a hot dog. I had an uncle who every year on this date would drive by her house and shoot out her porch light.
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From now till 11, you'll find them at Sauber Manor Apartments. 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Also, Wafer is overflowing with produce, and while their shelves are this full and until donations from the local donors level out, they want to make sure fresh items get into the hands of anyone who needs them, even if you're not financially eligible for regular services. 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

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Hazardous heat continues today with heat indices in the mid-90s to the lower 100s. Smoke from Canadian and northern Minnesota wildfires will move over much of the area today and again tomorrow. Rain chances return to the area tomorrow afternoon.

102.7 WKBH, we are under a heat advisory today. Make sure you're drinking enough water, healthier drinks. If you're outside, especially for a long time, try to stay cool. Stay in the shade as much as possible. Take breaks when you can. Do outdoor activities during the coolest parts of the day or evening if possible.

0: Hey, hey, how you doing? It has been Scott singing out, saying yesterday we talked about the Wisconsin State Fair fast approaching. Well, so is another event that brings in hundreds of thousands of not only people, but thousands of airplanes as well. We'll talk about the EAA Air Adventure in Oshkosh in less than 15 minutes. Hang tight.
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5: Plenty of sunshine today with highs in the low 90s. Tonight brings some clouds and lows in the low 70s, plus smoky conditions with visibility around half a mile. Tomorrow stays partly cloudy with similar highs in the low 90s as that smoke lingers and visibility holds near half a mile. Tomorrow night turns mainly clear with lows again in the low 70s. By Friday, expect sun and some clouds with highs back in the low 90s.
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Ben Scott's with you, and EAA Air Adventure is taking over Oshkosh once again. The event begins this coming Monday and runs through July the 26th. And for longtime volunteers like Greg Crow, it's about much more than airplanes. Crow has been helping out since the mid-1990s, and his job this week is moving vintage aircraft around Pioneer Airport there in Oshkosh, a recreation of what airports looked like a century ago. Even with temperatures pushing into the 90s, Crow says he's worked in tougher conditions, including serving as a helicopter crew chief in Iraq. He remembers seeing a thermometer there hit 120 degrees, but says the humidity here in America's Dairyland does bring its own challenge as well. Now, Air Adventure is expected to draw hundreds of thousands of visitors and more than 10,000 aircraft from around the world. And for many aviation fans, it's just not a show. It's an annual reunion. So you want to grab more details on this and event I've never gone to. I've always heard about it going on in Oshkosh, but I've never made my way there to check it out. So maybe this is the year for you. Get more information over at EAA.org.

Lenny Kravitz, still one of the coolest dudes on the planet. And how does he stay in shape? Well, he's got an interesting tip that I think a lot of us would never think of. We'll share that with you here in about 12 minutes. I am Ben Scott.

is just a number. The 62-year-old tells Men's South he doesn't rely on fitness trackers or apps to stay in shape. Instead, he says he judges everything by one thing: how his 20-inch pants fit. If they're getting snug, he knows it's time to tighten things up. And if you've ever seen those viral workout videos of Lenny lifting weights in leather pants, there's actually a reason. He says he trains in the same clothes he wears on stage, so he's always performance ready. His goal isn't to get huge, but says he's aiming for a lean look somewhere between Spider-Man and Bruce Lee. Something I would have never thought of. So I guess if you work in an office, you should be working out in a suit. If you, you know, work out on the job site, you should be working out in blue jeans and a t-shirt. That according to Lenny Kravitz. And who can really argue with the shape that dude is in at his age, man? Yeah, maybe we all should take a few more tips from Lenny.

0: Major League Baseball's amateur draft recently wrapped up. We'll kind of break down this year's picks by our Milwaukee Brewers. What position did they focus on? Have that for you here in about 14 minutes. Hang tight.
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4: Plenty of sunshine today with highs in the low 90s. Tonight brings some clouds and lows in the low 70s, plus smoky conditions with visibility around half a mile. Tomorrow stays partly cloudy with similar highs in the low 90s as that smoke lingers and visibility holds near half a mile. Tomorrow night turns mainly clear with lows again in the low 70s. By Friday, expect sun and some clouds with highs back in the low 90s.
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happened. Scott's with you, and Major League Baseball's amateur draft recently wrapped up, and we don't get as excited for that as we do for the NFL draft or even the NBA draft. But nonetheless, for a team like the Brewers that relies so much on its farm system, it's important to pay attention to. Now, let's see. The Brewers selected 20 players in this year's draft, and 13 of those were pitchers. Brewers officials say the goal is to keep developing young arms, something that has really become a major part of the team's success in recent years. Their first round pick was shortstop Trey Ebel, a California high school standout whose father coaches third base for the Dodgers and whose older brother was drafted by the Brewers last year. Milwaukee also added Carsten Sabathia, the son of former Cy Young winner CeCe Sabathia as well in the 20th round. But if you want to see a full breakdown of this year's Brewer draft class, you can do that over at Brewers.com. By the way, All-Star game last night, American League took down the National League 4-0. Brewers get back into action, into the season, if you will, Friday against the Miami Marlins.

You know, for a while now, there have been rumors that Phil Collins and Oasis, well, they just can't stand each other. Now, with both heading into the Rock and Roll Hall of Fame, Phil is finally having a little fun with the whole story. I want you to know what he said here in about, well, less than 15 minutes.

0: where work is performed. See website for details.
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Ben Scott and Phil Collins is looking ahead to this year's Rock and Roll Hall of Fame ceremony, and he knows he might run into the Gallagher brothers from Oasis. The two acts are both being inducted in November, and Collins recently joked about finally crossing paths after decades of supposed bad blood. The feud goes back to the 90s when Noel Gallagher famously called Collins the Antichrist of music. Collins now thinks he knows why. He says Noel may have been freaked out by his creepy performance.

A Mama and a Genesis concert back in the 80s. Colin says he's choosing to believe Noel doesn't really think he's the Antichrist. I guess we'll all kind of find out together, won't we, during the Rock Hall, which again will take place in November, about 4 months away now. That will be broadcast over on ABC and Disney Plus as well.

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0: of Miller, Miller Products, Miller High Life? Well, you want to be the mayor of the champagne of beers? You could. Details on that story here in about 13 minutes.
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2: A heat advisory is in effect until 8 o'clock. A lacrosse man was sentenced to 6 years in federal prison yesterday for meth trafficking. 42-year-old Eugene Spears will also be on federal probation for 5 years after he is released. Spears pled guilty to the charge in March. Spears had more than 250 grams of meth in his car near Ferryville in February of last year. His record includes 2006 La Crosse and Vernon County meth and cocaine delivery convictions. The Monroe County County Highway 8 closure between Highway 21 and the Sparta-Fort McCoy Airport that was the last through Friday has now been extended to Monday. The road will now reopen Tuesday. The railroad crossing in that stretch is being rehabbed. City of La Crosse emergency cooling centers will only be opened when air-conditioned public spaces like the library, community centers, and City Hall lobby are no longer accessible, like during widespread power outages, a natural disaster, or city-wide hazard, according to Mayor Washington Spivey. The next City of La Crosse District Forum with the mayor will be held next Tuesday from 5:30 to 7 o'clock in Myrick Park. It's for District 3. 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For more on your district and council member, go to cityoflacrosse.org/mydistrict. Fort McCoy's 88th Readiness Division had its about once every 2 years change of command Saturday, with Major General Joe Riccardi being replaced by Major General Kevin Meisler. Riccardi is credited with improving the division's drone capabilities over the last 2 years.
3: I think they've made more things more complex. They've changed warfare. I think warfare has changed more in the last 5 years than it has in the last 50, and predominantly because of drones. And so to be what I think is the premier drone training area, at least of the Army Reserve, I'm very proud of that. Anyone on the battlefield now is under constant surveillance because of drones. So that alone changes how we fight and how we have to move and how we survive.
2: Riccardi is retiring after 36 years in the Army. And now you're up to date. Craig Otto, Magnum Media News.
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7: Plenty of sunshine today with highs in the low 90s. Tonight brings some clouds and lows in the low 70s, plus smoky conditions with visibility around half a mile. Tomorrow stays partly cloudy with similar highs in the low 90s as that smoke lingers and visibility holds near half a mile. Tomorrow night turns mainly clear with lows again in the low 70s. By Friday, expect sun and some clouds with highs back in the low 90s.
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Ben Scott's Hanging Outs, thank you for doing the same, man. A new mayoral race is brewing in the Brew City. Milwaukee, Miller High Life, they are searching for the first ever mayor of their Champagne of Beers region, an honorary title celebrating the brand's Milwaukee roots. Now, the ideal candidate is someone who lives in the city, loves Miller High Life, and can represent the pride and tradition behind the beer that's carried the Champagne of Beers nickname for more than 50 years. The winner gets a one-year term, two cases of Miller High Life, dinner for eights at the Miller Caves, branded merchandise, and even a $2,000 check to help with taxes on the prize. You can apply now. In fact, there's a really long URL I will not bore you with, or heck, you're not going to remember that. So go check out Miller High Life, Miller Products. Either do a Google search, find them on the social media channels as well, but you will see that link to apply. You could be the mayor of the Champagne of Beers region. A really cool contest there from Molson Coors.

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0: two legendary rock bands back on the Billboard Hot 100 for the first time in decades. And it's all thanks to soccer. Details in less than 15 minutes. I am Ben Scott.
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Ben Scott hanging out, and turns out classic rock never really goes out of style, something we all know. Thanks to 4th of July celebrations and a little help from the FIFA World Cup, Journey and Lynyrd Skynyrd are back on the Billboard Hot 100. Sweet Home Alabama climbs to the number 31 spots, making Skynyrd's first appearance on the chart since 1978. Journey's Don't Stop Believing lands at number 35 after getting a huge sing-along at Seattle's Lumen Field during a World Cup match. And they're not alone either. Bruce Springsteen's Born in the USA and Creedence Clearwater Revival's Fortunate Son also returned to the Hot 100. So again, more proof of something we already know. These songs, this music, the greatest ever, and it never goes out of style.

0: This Day in Rock, about, let's see, 13 minutes away. We talk about the song that was crowned across the pond as the one that makes people feel proud to be British. That title was handed out back in 2012. We'll let you know what group wore that crown. We'll share it with you here again in about 13 minutes. I am Ben Scott.
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2: A heat advisory is in effect until 8 o'clock. A La Crosse man was sentenced to 6 years in federal prison yesterday for meth trafficking. 42-year-old Eugene Spears will also be on federal probation for 5 years after he is released. Spears pled guilty to the charge in March. Spears had more than 250 grams of meth in his car near Ferryville in February of last year. His record includes 2006 La Crosse and Vernon County meth and cocaine delivery convictions. The Monroe County County Highway 8 closure between Highway 21 and the Sparta-Fort McCoy Airport that was the last through Friday has now been extended to Monday. The road will now reopen Tuesday. The railroad crossing in that stretch is being rehabbed. City of La Crosse emergency cooling centers will only be opened when air-conditioned public spaces like the library, community centers, and City Hall lobby are no longer accessible, like during widespread power outages, a natural disaster, or city-wide hazard, according to Mayor Washington Spivey. The next City of La Crosse District Forum with the mayor will be held next Tuesday from 5:30 to 7 o'clock in Myrick Park. It's for District 3. 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For more on your district and council member, go to cityoflacrosse.org/mydistrict. Fort McCoy's 88th Readiness Division had its about once every 2 years change of command Saturday, with Major General Joe Riccardi being replaced by Major General Kevin Meisler. Riccardi is credited with improving the division's drone capabilities over the last 2 years.
3: I think they've made more things more complex. They've changed warfare. I think warfare has changed more in the last 5 years than it has in the last 50, and predominantly because of drones. And so to be what I think is the premier drone training area, at least of the Army Reserve, I'm very proud of that. Anyone on the battlefield now is under constant surveillance because of drones. So that alone changes how we fight and how we have to move and how we survive.
2: Riccardi is retiring after 36 years in the Army. And now you're up to date. Craig Otto, Magnum Media News.
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5: Plenty of sunshine today with highs in the low 90s. Tonight brings some clouds and lows in the low 70s, plus smoky conditions with visibility around half a mile. Tomorrow stays partly cloudy with similar highs in the low 90s, as that smoke lingers and visibility holds near half a mile. Tomorrow night turns mainly clear with lows again in the low 70s. By Friday, expect sun and some clouds with highs back in the low 90s.
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Ben Scott, and it's time. This Day in Rock. We go back to 2012, July the 15th, when Queen added yet another title to their incredible legacy. We Are the Champions was voted the song that made Britons the most proud to be British. In a survey of more than 100,000 music fans conducted by Lucky Voice Karaoke Chain, the anthem topped a list that included Oasis's Wonderwall, which came in at number 2, the Beatles' Let It Be at number 3, which was followed by Elton John's Candle in the Wind and The Clash's London Calling. More than 35 after its release, We Are the Champions still proved it is a British anthem. Pretty cool. This Day in Rock, July the 15th, 2012, Queen's We Are the Champions voted the top song that makes people proud to be British.

0: Hey, hey, how you doing? It has been Scott singing out, saying yesterday we talked about the Wisconsin State Fair fast approaching. Well, so is another event that brings in hundreds of thousands of not only people, but thousands of airplanes as well. We'll talk about the EAA Air Adventure in Oshkosh in less than 15 minutes. Hang tight.
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Ben Scott's with you, and EAA Air Adventure is taking over Oshkosh once again. The event begins this coming Monday and runs through July the 26th. And for longtime volunteers like Greg Crow, it's about much more than airplanes. Crow has been helping out since the mid-1990s, and his job this week is moving vintage aircraft around Pioneer Airport there in Oshkosh. A recreation of what airports looked like a century ago. Even with temperatures pushing into the 90s, Crow says he's worked in tougher conditions, including serving as a helicopter crew chief in Iraq. He remembers seeing a thermometer there hit 120 degrees, but says the humidity here in America's Dairy Land does bring its own challenge as well. Now, Air Adventure is expected to draw hundreds of thousands of visitors and more than 10,000 aircraft from around the world. And for many aviation fans, it's just not a show. It's an annual reunion. So you want to grab more details on this, an event I've never gone to. I've always heard about it going on in Oshkosh, but I've never made my way there to check it out. So maybe this is the year for you. Get more information over at EAA.org.

0: Well, hey, you. I appreciate you choosing to listen to us today. Thank you. Thank you. It's me, Dylan. Are you in your 40s as well? Being in your 40s is not considered middle-aged anymore. I want to talk about that. Girl flexes, bugs. Can we talk about bugs as well? And group chats, the group text. We'll get to that, too.
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8: Plenty of sunshine today with highs in the low 90s. Tonight brings some clouds and lows in the low 70s, plus smoky conditions with visibility around half a mile. Tomorrow stays partly cloudy with similar highs in the low 90s as that smoke lingers and visibility holds near half a mile. Tomorrow night turns mainly clear with lows again in the low 70s. By Friday, expect sun and some clouds with highs back in the low 90s.
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102.7 WKBH, Kelly Wilde. Wake up with Kelly Monday through Saturday morning. Led Zeppelin in just a moment. Derek and the Dominoes coming up. We'll do some Billy Squire as well.

Billy Joel, of all people, has a pretty interesting take on older artists putting out new music. So he thinks that older artists dilute their legacy when they keep putting out new music. He says he quit writing songs back in 1993 because he knew when to stop. Now, I will argue, you know, I haven't gotten all the way through the new Rolling Stones album, but what I've heard so far, I like. And I like the album they put out a couple years ago as well. I even like the Paul McCartney album, the last one that he put out. Also, to all of this, I would say, I am not a professional musician. I am just a fan like you are. So is it the right thing to do? I don't know.

40s. Thank you for listening today. I'm Dylan. I'm in my 40s. Used to mean middle age, but being in your 40s does not mean being middle aged anymore. We'll talk more about this.

0: your 40s does not mean that you're middle-aged anymore. Thanks for hanging out. I'm Dylan. I am in my 40s. I'm closer to 50 than I am to 40, but I was pretty happy to see this. So in America, the average life expectancy for a guy is 77. For a woman, it is 81. But those numbers are steadily climbing up. So when they say that being in your 40s isn't middle-aged anymore, they mean that it's more about lifestyle. For example, you know, ladies, we are having babies in our 40s, and people are running marathons in their 40s. They're opening up new businesses, dating, changing careers, all that. So this is more about an attitude than it is about the actual age, and I'm not mad about it.
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7: Plenty of sunshine today with highs in the low 90s. Tonight brings some clouds and lows in the low 70s, plus smoky conditions with visibility around half a mile. Tomorrow stays partly cloudy with similar highs in the low 90s as that smoke lingers and visibility holds near half a mile. Tomorrow night turns mainly clear with lows again in the low 70s. By Friday, expect sun and some clouds with highs back in the low 90s.
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0: The group chats buzz, ding, vibrate. How many group chats are you in? The most popular answer is zero. About 1% of us are in 20 group chats. At this time, I'm in about four. Check out these numbers if you are in a lot of group texts. Know this. 28% of people say they read every single text. 27% of people just skim them to get the general idea. That's what I do. 7% of people ignore the whole thing.
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If somebody asked you about your old boss, what would you say? I'm Dylan. I would say, well, which one are we talking about? Some of them were great and others, well, I'm just not going to say anything. Ex-Guns N' Roses drummer, his name is Frank, only has good things to say about Axl Rose. Loudersound.com has that full article. To me, it kind of felt like a different look, a different take on Axl.

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4: Today, mainly sunny with highs in the low 90s. Tonight turns partly cloudy, lows in the low 70s, and watch for widespread fog cutting visibility to about half a mile. Tomorrow brings a few more clouds, highs again in the low 90s, then mainly clear skies overnight with lows back in the low 70s. Friday looks sunnier, highs in the low 90s, lows near the low 70s. By Saturday, sunshine continues with a high in the upper 80s.
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You're at home, you're relaxing, or maybe you're cooking something in the kitchen, and you happen to spot a little ant making its way across your floor. What do? Do you squish it? I mean, that's what I do. An ant biology expert says that when you see an ant inside your home, don't squish it. When you squish it, it releases a distress signal, and then more ants rush over to remove the body. Okay, so we should just pick it up and put it outside. I'm fine with that. You know the

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I don't know about you. The bug that I am not fine with is the hornet. And this happened last weekend. I was at a barbecue and people were laughing at me. Dylan, ha ha ha. It'll leave you alone if you leave it alone. You know what? I've heard that plenty of times, but I'm not taking the chance.

0: 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I'm Dylan. No, but I'm working on it. Between the heat and the smoke from the wildfires. Summer was my favorite time of year. Why? I'm kidding. I complain when it's hot. I complain when it's cold. And that's true.
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0: Phil Collins will officially be part of the Rock and Roll Hall of Fame as a solo artist in November. Ahead of that, in September, he is giving us Face Value, celebrates 45 years. 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I'm sure you can pre-order this thing already. 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
5: Today, mainly sunny with highs in the low 90s. Tonight turns partly cloudy, lows in the low 70s, and watch for widespread fog-cutting visibility to about half a mile. Tomorrow brings a few more clouds, highs again in the low 90s, then mainly clear skies overnight with lows back in the low 70s. Friday looks sunnier, highs in the low 90s, lows near the low 70s. By Saturday, sunshine continues with a high in the upper 80s.
6: 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We play it here. One of-

mixtures bridge.

Guys are listing girl flexes, or another way to say this, too, is guys are listing things that make women more attractive. And I love the number one thing on this list. Ladies, have you ever thought, oh, I hate my hair? Or you look in the mirror and you're putting on your, you know, your face cream and you're thinking time is marching all over my face. After I read this article, I think maybe we're too worried about stuff like that. So we'll talk about this more.

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Head to the website, sign up to win tickets to the Monroe County Fair to see either the Highwaymen or the Classic Rock Experience. 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But this is all explained on the website. Head that way and sign up to win some of these tickets. 1027wkbh.com.

Guys or men have made a list of girl flexes online. Girl flexes, well, it's things that women do that just make us more attractive. The number one thing on this list is a sense of humor. Yes, nothing to do with physical features. Also making the top five, problem-solving skills, curious about the world. So, ladies, I feel like we've all been there. You know, you're getting ready to go out and you think, oh, my hair just isn't what it used to be. Or, nope, not fitting into those jeans. I better grab the bigger size. Maybe we're too worried about appearance because the number one thing that men say make us instantly more attractive is a sense of humor. So don't tell me I'm pretty. Tell me I'm funny. Yeah, I guess that's right.

0: Lenny Kravitz. He's a good-looking man. I mean, not that you asked me. Thank you for listening. I'm Dylan. Lenny Kravitz is 62, and I think you and I have talked about the fact that he's been spotted at the gym in, like, leather pants. Who works out in leather pants? Lenny Kravitz. But he's finally given us the reason why he does that. And we'll talk more about it in just a minute.
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6: Tonight brings a few clouds, a low in the low 70s, and patchy fog with visibility around half a mile. Tomorrow turns hot with some clouds and highs in the low 90s. Skies clear tomorrow night as lows settle again in the low 70s. Friday looks similar, mostly clear with highs in the low 90s. Saturday offers sunshine, a high in the upper 80s, and west winds around 10. Sunday stays mostly sunny with highs near 87.
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artist Lenny Kravitz, I believe that most of us know because you've seen the stories online, right? He goes to the gym in either his jeans or his leather pants. Why does he do that? Well, he finally did an interview and said, hey, I perform on stage in leather or denim, whatever. So I wear those pants to train. It means that I can fit in a workout anytime or anywhere. And he wants to know that he can move in that clothing. He gauges his progress by his 28-inch waist. I did not stutter. Lenny Kravitz at 62 has a 28-inch waist. I know. He says, if my pants are a little tight, I know I'm getting out of shape. My friend Denzel Washington gave me this phrase, the pants don't lie.

0: Would you say that you're good with tech? I'm Dylan. Not all of it is what I would say. New study reveals parents are losing 7 hours of sleep per week, equal to 48 nights a year, largely due to tech-related worries. So the new buzz term, tech-xiety. Have you felt it? Anxiety over tech? Me too.
1: 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And this year, the fun is bigger than ever. 5 days of animals, exhibits, carnival rides, special events, and family entertainment. 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Meet the 2026 Fairest of the Fair. 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It all kicks off this Wednesday at the La Crosse Interstate Fair. 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

Thank you. 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It is time for me to go. Take care of yourself until we talk again. 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I'll be back at about the same time.